New Year's Eve, 1991, four of my best friends have been diagnosed with HIV. This could be the year that we lose one of them. This could be the year that we lose them all.

0: The holidays were the hardest to get through.
1: I just got some very discouraging news. And I don't know how I'm gonna...
2: Hey. Just take it day by day, hour by hour.
0: Even minute by minute.
2: In daylight, in sun.

0: Love him.
1: No. Never love no one. I told you that. I'm never gonna marry. If I was gonna marry, I wouldn't have to be such a stickler. But I'm never gonna marry, and a girl who don't marry has got to be much more particular.
0: Suppose I was to say to you that I'd marry you.
2: You wouldn't marry anyone like me, would you?
1: Yes, I would. If I loved you. It wouldn't make any difference what you... Even if I died for it.
0: How do you know what you'd do if you loved me? How you'd feel, or anything?
1: I don't know how I know.
0: Hmm.
1: Just the same, I know how I... How it'd be if I loved you.

0: anything you can buy, I can buy cheaper. I can buy anything cheaper than you.
1: 50 cents?
0: 40 cents.
1: 30 cents?
0: 20 cents.
1: No, you can't.
0: Yes, I can. Yes, I can.
1: Anything you can say, I can say softer.
0: I can say anything softer than you.
1: No, you can't.
0: Yes, I can.
1: No, you can't.
0: Yes, I can.
2: No, you can't.
0: Yes, I can. Yes, I can.
1: I can drink my liquor faster than a flicker.
0: I can do it quicker and get even sicker.
1: I can open any safe
0: without being caught.
1: Sure.
0: That's what I thought, you crook.
1: Any note

0: Anything you can wear, I can wear better. In what you wear, I'd look better than you.
1: In my coat?
0: In your vest?
1: In my shoes?
0: In your hat?
1: Oh, you can't.
0: Yes, I can. Yes, I can.
1: Anything you can say, I can say faster.
0: I can say anything faster than you.
1: No, you can't.
0: Yes, I can.
1: No, you can't.
0: Yes, I can.
1: No, you can't.
0: Yes, I can.
1: No, you can't.
0: Yes, I can.
1: No, you can't.
0: Yes,
1: no,
0: I can.
1: I can jump a hurdle.
0: I can wear a girdle.
1: I can knit a sweater.
0: I can fill it better.
1: I can do most anything.
0: Can you bake a pie?
1: No.
0: Neither can I.
1: Anything you can sing, I can sing sweeter.
0: I can sing anything sweeter than you.

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Stop it.

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little, little, little, little, little, little, little, little, little, little, little, little, little, little, little, little, little, little, little, little, little, little, little, little, little, 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

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beep beep beep beep beep beep beep beep beep beep beep beep beep beep beep beep beep beep beep beep beep beep beep beep beep beep beep beep beep beep beep beep beep beep beep beep beep beep beep beep beep beep beep beep beep beep beep beep beep beep beep beep beep beep beep beep beep beep beep beep beep beep beep beep beep beep beep beep beep beep beep beep beep beep beep beep beep beep beep beep 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

parti comme de brrr, de brrr, de brrr, brrr, de bam. Tic, tic, tic, tic, tic, tic, tic, tic, tic, tic, tic, tic, tic, tic, tic, tic, tic, tic, tic, tic, tic, tic, tic, tic, tic, tic, tic, tic, tic, tic, tic, tic, tic, tic, tic, tic, tic, tic, tic, tic, 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

0: Thank you very kindly. 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
1: He's not here.
0: Well, our vocalist didn't show up, but whenever he doesn't show up, it's my turn in the barrel, so I guess I'll have to sub for him.

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0: Vamos, fermado!
1: 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Thank you very much. We'd like now to play. What would we like to play? Oh, I know what we'd like to play. Since it is the season to be merry, we'd like to wish you all happy holidays through the medium of this little tune we're about to do. We hope you remember.